0: 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It's Mikey V with my big bro, Frankie V, and our bestie, Gianna.
1: And Mikey and I are very jealous of Frankie right now.
0: Because apparently there's this huge tour going around the country, but you can only go if you're a parent.
1: Mm-hmm.
0: We'll talk more next.

0: them. I have not had one before.
1: Legit, this last weekend I had a Buzz Ball espresso martini.
2: Was it good?
1: Yeah, it's fine.
2: Ooh. So yeah, it's the alcohol in the ball. So check this out. They've actually teamed up with Pop-Tarts to launch two more limited edition cans packed with intense nostalgia and intense sweetness. So what they're going to make is the Frosted S'mores Buzz Ball.
1: I love that Pop-Tart.
2: Yes, and my favorite, the Frosted Brown Sugar Flavored Buzz Ball is also coming out. Now, here's the kicker. 15% alcohol content in each of these.
0: Good Lord.
1: So that's like five beers in one.
0: Oh, my God.
2: They say it's like a toaster pastry that gets you drunk.
3: And I bet you drink it so fast.
0: Yeah, and the headache you will wake up with from that sugar.
3: Oh.
0: I hope it's worth it.
1: You know what I call that, Gianna?
0: What?
1: A tomorrow problem.
0: Yeah.
3: Future me.

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1: So, Natalie, you've heard of Buzzballs before, right?
2: Yeah.
1: Yeah. Have you, Gianna, Mikey, have you ever had a Buzzball?
3: I'm afraid of-

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1: You might be losing a lot of friends over something you're doing and you don't even realize it.
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0: Whoa, that flew by.
1: I know.
0: We're out of here. Here's up on Instagram anytime. 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
1: Welcome to hour number two. We got the K-pop mix with DJ Triple XL coming up in a few moments. Make sure to follow us, K-pop with JoJo on Instagram. That's K-pop with JoJo on IG. Let me kick off this hour. Another solo track from the legendary Blackpink. This is Jisoo. Click. Let's go.

94.1 ZBQ, Tuscaloosa's number one hit music station. All right, I want you to fill in the blank. You know it's a Monday when blank. I would say when you just don't feel like getting up to go to work or school. My name is Von. Hope you had a good weekend.

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1: I feel like this was the perfect weekend to get outside and go do something very fall, whether it was going to a pumpkin patch, or maybe you want to do a pumpkin carving contest a little early, or maybe haunted houses. I think they're just now opening up, and I'm probably going to do all of that this fall with my fiance. My name is Vaunt, and I'm at Vaunt Leak on Instagram. Go ahead and DM me. Let me know what you did this weekend.
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1: Not only did we have new Taylor Swift that we world premiered on Friday, but we announced a lineup for our iHeartRadio Jingle Ball. If you missed all the details,

Yeah, what up? It's Vant on 94.1 ZBQ, and the Jonas Brothers are back in Central Alabama after 7 years. It's the Burning Up All Over Again tour, October 9th at the BJCC. 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
1: Friday was Dolly Parton Day. It was September 25th, a.k.a. 925. And it was so dope seeing so many cities across the country do tributes and specials for her. Like, in New Orleans, they had a Celebration of Life parade. And in Nashville, they lit up the city with pink lights and Dolly posters everywhere.

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0: 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I know you heard about our iHeartRadio Jingle Ball lineup in New York City. Oh my God, this lineup is so bussin'. You got Hillary Duff, Alex Warren, Somber, Charlie Puth, Teddy Swims, Freya Sky, Sienna Spiro, Stella Lefty, The Beaches, Bella Kay. It's going down. And it's at Madison Square Garden. Later this week, all next week, we're going to have chances for you to win a way in. But make sure you're listening and have us on the iHeartRadio app. Matter of fact, make us preset number one. That way, boom, one tap, and it's easy for you to win a chance to be in New York City during the holidays. I mean, you'll be living your Kevin McAllister dreams.
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1: Well, I guess that's why they call them criminals who do stupid things. A woman got caught drunk driving, and she didn't want to take a breathalyzer test. So when the cops had her in jail, she was like, can I go to the bathroom? They said, uh-uh, you ain't about to pull water out of the sink. So instead, she cupped her hands in the toilet and drank that to try to pass the breathalyzer. Not only is it gross and you're

Yo, what up? It's Vaughn on 94.1 ZBQ, and the Jonas Brothers are back in Central Alabama after 7 years. It's the Burning Up All Over Again tour, October 9th at the BJCC. 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

94.1 ZBQ, Tuscaloosa's number one hit music station. I'm already sure of the answer, but I'm going to ask anyway. How many Swifties have had the patience here on Music Video on repeat since Taylor Swift dropped it yesterday during the VMA?

Yeah, what up? It's Vaughn on 94.1 ZBQ, and the Jonas Brothers are back in Central Alabama after 7 years. It's the Burning Up All Over Again tour, October 9th at the BJCC. Wake up with the Alabama Show to win your way there.

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1: Yo, coming up later this hour, I got the latest from Alex Warren called Emerald Eyes. And in just about 3, maybe 4 minutes, new Malcolm Todd. But we're kicking off your Monday.

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1: I don't think I'm mentally prepared for the end of this era. What's up? It's Vaunt. And Amelia de Moldenberg is done with Chicken Shop Date. The final episode drops this Friday on YouTube. And I feel like part of my childhood is done.

what up? It's Vaunt on 94.1 ZBQ, and the Jonas Brothers are back in Central Alabama after 7 years. It's the Burning Up All Over Again tour, October 9th at the BJCC. Wake up with the Alabama Show to win your way there.

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1: The way these Mondays just keep on coming, I feel like I blink and the weekend is over. But we're here to get you through it. My name is Vaughn. Thanks for having us on this morning. Harry Styles and As It Was.

94.1 ZBQ, Tuscaloosa's number one hit music station. Do you have us as your number one preset on the free iHeartRadio app? Because if not, you're fumbling. Just here to let you know now. We just announced our Jingle Ball over the weekend, and you never know where we're going to have flyaway chances for you to win or when we get in your concerts here in the city and free cash.

The same. Yo, what up? It's Vaughn on 94.1 ZBQ, and the Jonas Brothers are back in Central Alabama after 7 years. It's the Burning Up All Over Again tour, October 9th at the BJCC. 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

94.1 ZBQ, Tuscaloosa's number one hit music station. What's poppin'? My name is Vaunt, and I'm at Vaunt League on Instagram. All right, another week happening now. We're going to get through it, man. Appreciate you having us on. Go wake up the kids, grab that cup of coffee, let the dog out, and follow me on Instagram. I'm at Vaunt League. Have a beautiful and blessed rest of your Monday.

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2: Let's do it.
0: And if producer Blake can win this game of super easy trivia, then you will get tickets to rock the South. So if producer Blake wins, call the show 833-501-BAMA and we'll give you a pair of tickets to rock the South this weekend. Producer Blake, question number one.
2: All right, Alabama, hit me with them.
0: What is the name of the cowboy in Toy Story?
2: Woody.
0: Good job. I think they're retiring him from the rest of the Toy Story movies.
2: Are they doing more? Okay.
0: What do caterpillars turn into?
2: Butterflies.
0: Butterflies is it. Last one for the win.
2: Okay.
0: This one is very difficult.
2: Okay, yeah.
0: And I want you to really think long and hard about it.
2: Okay, I'll think for as long as I need.
0: And I want you to make sure you get this absolutely right, because a pair of tickets to Rock the South are up for grabs for the weekend.
2: Okay, I'm prepared.
0: Last one for the win. What is the color of a school bus?
2: Ooh, now you're giving me the tough ones here.
0: Answer the question.
2: Yellow.
0: Yellow's it. Congratulations, you won.
2: Thank you. I needed this.
0: Call the show if you want to win these tickets. 833-501-BAMA is the number. That's 833-501-2262.
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1: If you were dating somebody and they had, like, say you had a girlfriend, producer Blake.
2: Okay, let's say.
1: And she had a friend that was a guy. Yes. And they went out of town for a weekend. Would you be okay if they stayed in the same hotel room together?
2: Yeah, of course, because she'd be an ex at that point. I'd be done. I'd break up. Why would I do that? That's crazy.
1: I know. That's the issue. Paige just called. Her boyfriend has female friends, and he'll go on camping trips, and they'll stay in the same tent. They'll go on weekend trips and stay in the same hotel. And he's like, you're overreacting. They're just my friends. I think something else is going on.
2: That's nefarious. I do not like that at all.
1: Call the show. 833-501-BAMA is the number. Would you be okay with this? 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

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By the way, you can continue the conversation if you want to join. 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
1: If you were dating somebody and they had, like, say you had a girlfriend, producer Blake.
2: Okay, let's say.
1: And she had a friend that was a guy. Yes. And they went out of town for a weekend. Would you be okay if they stayed in the same hotel room together?
2: Yeah, of course, because she'd be an ex at that point. I'd be done. I'd break up. Why would I do that? That's crazy.
1: I know. That's the issue. Paige just called. Her boyfriend has female friends, and he'll go on camping trips, and they'll stay in the same tent. They'll go on weekend trips and stay in the same hotel. And he's like, you're overreacting. They're just my friends. I think something else is going on.
2: That's nefarious. I do not like that at all.
1: Call the show. 833-501-BAMA is the number. Would you be okay with this? That's 833-501-2262.

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1: If you love Crocs and you don't want to spend $50 on a pair of the shoes, I'll tell you where you can get a better deal with three things you need to know next.

0: putting Five Below over their $7 copycat clogs, and I didn't know that Five Below sold these, and now I want to go get them. It's Five Below. They say it mimics the signature hole arrangement and textured heel strap, and then Jibbitz alleges that their decorative charms infringe on their patent, so they're being sued by Crocs and Jibbitz. They sent a demand letter last March, and Five Below kept selling the clogs, so now Crocs is seeking damages, lost profits, attorney's fees, a permanent sales ban, and all the things. They upset. They must be close enough to the actual Crocs for them to do the lawsuit. So if you want cheaper Crocs, go to Five Below before they can't sell them anymore. Madonna opened the VMAs with her first performance since the early 2000s. She did really good. She got up with your girl, Sabrina Carpenter.
1: I like that. I love that.
0: She started with her song, Bring Your Love. Then she did Danceteria with Charlie XCX. And there are a few cameo appearances, but the one that everybody's talking about was Seth Rogen. He was on stage wearing all leather.
1: That's my boy Rogan, baby.
0: So weird. She also accepted the award for best dance at the end of the night, but Madonna's performance, a lot of people were talking about how good it was. That's three things you need to know. More at thealabamashow.com.
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3: 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Think about that. Which do you think is more dangerous, morning or afternoon, evening? 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
0: 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I'll tell you next.

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1: Now, particularly, some people are looks maxing, sleep maxing, even fiber maxing. 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

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The civil case filed by Kim Kardashian in Paris after her harrowing robbery in Paris. Remember that a decade ago? It's finally been decided. The court's siding with Kim, but only awarding her a single euro, about $1.15 in USD. The thing is, that was only because that's the amount Kim requested they pay her. And she's celebrating that it's a major victory. Why'd she ask for that? Search Kim Kardashian on

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0: And here you go. Teddy Swims kicking off his U.S. tour last week. Recently dropped his new single. It's called Perfect Man, which was written after Teddy realized he was holding himself to an unrealistic standard. As a partner, as a father, just as a dude overall, you can't be perfect. Quirks are strengths. Number one.

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Love was very clearly in the air at Taylor and Travis's wedding, and apparently some of that romantic mist settled onto MGK and Dakota Johnson, who connected at the event in July. 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
1: 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I gotta break the story down in a couple of minutes because it's so bad, y'all. We'll talk next.

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1: Yo, what up? It is EJ. Can we talk about some red flags you ignored and you probably should not have ignored them? Let's get to the bottom of this next. Hang on, y'all.

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Yo, what up? It is EJ. So Instagram is now letting you blur your significant other's faces. I don't know why, but I feel like this is perfect for like a soft launch, y'all.

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It is EJ on 94.1. ZBQ, the Joe Bros are back in Central Alabama after 7 years. It's the Burning Up All Over Again Tour, October 9th at the BJCC. 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
1: Yo, it is EJ. 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
2: But celebrates your birthday weekend, ends up going out with your friends, and then he sees some friends that he has and then doesn't introduce you.
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1: You know why he didn't introduce you?
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1: That's absolutely shady.
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1: Yo, what is a red flag you ignored and you probably should not have ignored it? What up? My name is EJ. That's what we're talking about on a Monday afternoon. Let's discuss it next. Hit me up, y'all.

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It is EJ on 94.1. ZBQ, the Joe Bros are back in Central Alabama after 7 years. It's the Burning Up All Over Again Tour, October 9th at the BJCC. 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
1: Yo, what up? It is EJ. Can I just say that I am so happy that spooky season is upon us? Although I do miss summer, I'm glad that spooky season is here, but I don't like that stores already have Christmas decorations.

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1: Hey, what up? It is EJ. You know what? We're going to talk about some red flags right quick. What up? My name is EJ. Let's talk about what's a red flag you ignored and you probably should not have ignored it. Hit me up. We'll discuss next, y'all.

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1: Yo, did you see how they're coming out with a Kraft mac and cheese soda? And I'm thinking to myself, I don't know if I want a macaroni and cheese soda. 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

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ZBQ, the Joe Bros are back in Central Alabama after 7 years. It's the Burning Up All Over Again Tour, October 9th at the BJCC. 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
1: Yo, it is EJ. 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
0: How did that go? 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
1: Yo, what up? 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

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It is EJ on 94.1. ZBQ, the Joe Bros are back in Central Alabama after 7 years. It's the Burning Up All Over Again Tour, October 9th at the BJCC. 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
0: How much booze do you go through on average?
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It's Mikey V with my big bro, Frankie V, and our bestie, Gianna. So Thursday is October 1st, Halloween around the corner. Whatever zodiac sign you are says what Halloween movie you should watch. I'll let you know what movie you should be watching next.